mit Max Neo. Disaster Girl, Disaster Girl, Disaster Girl, Disaster Girl, Disaster Girl, Disaster Girl, Disaster Girl.

0: serenader now. 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

0: Only know you've been high when you're feeling low. 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
1: Das bekommst du nur hier. Max Neo. Neu, frisch, anders.

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Sometimes I guess I feel that way about this endless Groundhog Day. But the moon is jumping.

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3: So, hi everyone and welcome to this second hour of our last Erasmus program here in Bamberg. I'm Gadea and here is Diego with me. We will entertain you through this hour. Try not to make it sad.
4: Yes, Gadea. Hello everyone. Sadly, this is our last hour in this wonderful program, but let's enjoy this time here in Frida FM. Do you remember the first time that we sit here?
3: Of course I remember. I saw the mixer that we were like going to use, and it scared me the most. But later we learned how to use it, and it was so fun. Now thinking this is the last time here is a strange feeling. But let's keep apart these emotions. Talking and Diego, my first question of today's program: how would you describe these months in Germany?
4: Well, it's not easy to keep apart feelings answering this, but I'll try. It has been almost 4 months since we have been here, and honestly, Bamberg has been an incredible experience for me, and I have met incredible people, but also myself, because living on my own has also helped me to learn about myself.
3: We are getting melancholic here, but yeah, I agree with you. You learn a lot living by yourself, and even more abroad. But let's hear something to lift our spirits, please.

0: Well, Gadea, let's look at the future with optimism now and talk about one thing that you and I particularly love. Do you guess?
1: Let me think. Maybe cinema?
0: Exactly. Are you excited about what is coming this year to the theaters?
1: You know me so well and you already know that yes, of course. In my first week back in Madrid, I'm going to see The Iron Claw, directed by Sean Dorkin and starring Zac Efron and Jeremy Allen White. I know that you have heard of this. It's a true story about the life of a professional wrestler, Kevin Von Erich, and the Von Erich family. In Twitter, people is talking wonderful about it, so I'm so excited.
0: Jeremy Allen White is dating with Rosalia, isn't it?
1: Yes, you know it.
0: Wow, what a random fact. Anyway, I'm so hyped to watch this film because for me, Zac Efron will always be Troy Bolton at High School Musical, and I want to watch him with another role. Another film that has already won a lot of awards, like the Golden Globes, is Poor Things, directed by Yorgos Lanthimos and starring great actors and actresses like Emma Stone, Mark Ruffalo, and Willem Dafoe.
1: I want to talk that before the Oscar nominations just came out. Have you seen them?
0: Not really, not yet.
1: Well, I think everyone is not surprised about anything that is on that list, but maybe we can have another program talking only about the Oscar nominations, do you think?
0: Yeah, it has been a little bit surprisingly. For example, the nomination of the main character of Barbie,
1: Margot Robbie.
0: Yeah, that was surprisingly bad. And even Greta Gerwig was not in the best director.
1: Yeah, true.
0: Yeah.
1: Well, we will see the 4th of February, I think it is the date, right?
0: No, maybe later. I think it's later. Like more in March, maybe.
1: Oh, yeah. The 4th of February is the Emmys.
0: The Grammys.
1: When the other month, I think.
0: Yeah.
1: Well, sorry about the confusion.
0: And well, let's continue after this musical space. Stay with us. We are back in a moment.

0: But if we talk about premieres, we should mention Dune Part 2, the movie that's finally coming after the delay. Are you expecting to see it in theaters, Diego?
1: Honestly, I haven't seen the first, so I don't really know if I want to go to see to watch the second one.
0: You haven't seen the first one?
1: No, I mean, 2 years ago I wasn't interested, but now I think I should watch it and then go to the cinema, because Denis Villeneuve is an amazing director with films like The Arrival or Blade Runner 2049.
0: I have never known how to say his surname, like Villeneuve, I don't know.
1: Villeneuve, more in a French way.
0: Maybe some French person should tell us how to do it.
1: Help, please.
0: Another amazing director, like Yorgos Lanthimos that we mentioned before, but the one who did the first one of Blade Runner, Ridley Scott, is back this 2024 with Gladiator 2. Have you seen the first one?
1: Yes, I watched it in history class in my secondary school.
0: I think it's a classic, not only history classic, but like a movie, cinema classic.
1: Yes, it is.
0: But with this Ridley Scott, there was like a controversy this past year with his last movie, Napoleon. I haven't seen it, but with everything I'm hearing about it, I doubt I'll see it. I mean,
1: I think we are lucky that we haven't seen it, because I have heard some critique that is very bad, but I don't know.
0: Yeah, I have heard that it's not like the history, like it's all fiction.
1: I would like more like a Thelma and Louise plot with Napoleon. It would be a little bit strange, but I think it would work.
0: Well, I love Thelma and Louise. I think it's one of my favorite films. I mean, those characters, those women, and in the time that it was done, I think the 80s, the 90s,
1: yeah,
0: maybe. I think I love this film. I mean, it's incredible.
1: Yeah, everything. I mean, Brad Pitt with how many years?
0: 20, 21.
1: Yeah, amazing.
0: I would like to see like a new Thelma and Louis movie, but based on the Roman Empire. I think that would be very cool.
1: Yeah, maybe a Gladiator and Thelma and Louis mix. It would work also.
0: Yeah, so you love more the old Ridley, right?
1: Obviously. I mean, the new Ridley, the current Ridley, really doesn't exist for me.
0: Well, maybe in his future movies, he surprises.
1: I hope.

0: So, Diego, we must stop talking about movies. You and I can spend every hour of our lives talking about it.
1: Of course. You have said that you are going to the cinema your first week here when you will come back to Madrid. Are you excited of coming back? Do you have any plans?
0: Well, I'm more than excited. I mean, I really, really want to go. I don't want to leave Germany, but, well, I want to go home.
1: Yes.
0: And, well, my principal plan there is to find a flat, because I don't know how is this thing here in Germany, but in Madrid it's like impossible to find a flat, and maybe I will have to go to some friends' houses, but don't worry, they will accept me. But apart from that, nothing is planned. I mean, I'm so happy, I will just want to see my people, and I don't know, just improvise these months. And you?
1: Well, in my case, not in yours, because you're going to live under a bridge. I am really going back to home, and I really miss my city. I really miss my family, my friends, the university.
0: We can say we have missed Madrid. You will say that?
1: Yeah, I have missed Madrid.
0: We didn't like it before coming here.
1: Yeah, but I think when you go away from somewhere, that's when you miss the most.
0: Yeah, I agree with you. And what about your plans? You don't have any plans? You are only going to see your family? I don't believe that.
1: I don't really know. Just go back to my previous life there, my routine, and that is what I miss the most, I think.
0: And what do you think you are going to miss the most from Germany?
1: My freedom to live whatever I want and whatever I like.
0: I hope your parents are going to listen to this.
1: Well, I don't know. I don't know.
0: But yeah, the Erasmus life has finished with us, apparently. But yeah, I'm with you. Being home is the best thing. But, well, I think from Germany, I'm going to miss the most, maybe, I don't know, the pretzels?
1: The pretzels with cheese, maybe.
0: Yeah. I really like those ones. And maybe, I don't know.
1: No, but Glühwein also during the Christmas season was, I really enjoy it.
0: I don't like Glühwein.
1: Oh my
0: Sorry.
1: God. Go away from Germany, please.
0: Yeah, well, in 3 weeks, it's only in 3 weeks, but well, let's continue now to hear some music that is going to be here in Germany and to finish our complete German incursion, we can say.
1: Yes, please.

0: Well, Gadea, I know New Year's Day was more than 20 days ago, sorry, but I think it is essential for me to ask you if you have some New Year's purposes.
1: I have never done this purpose list thing, but I mean, just keep going. For me, that's the only important thing for this year. I think, I know it sounds very philosophical maybe, but I think it's the real important thing. And to watch a lot of movies, please.
0: Yes, of course. Personally, I don't have any purpose also. I don't believe in myself at all, I must say. Continuing living is a good point, maybe.
1: Really, I don't like this idea of New Year's purpose. I mean, you can create or change your purpose through the year. Don't wait for New Year's to do so. I know it's a tradition and all, but I don't know. I think the traditions are made to change, I think.
0: I agree with you, absolutely. Me neither. It's like mental it's like a mental pressure, really, that forces you to create an expectation, and that is not always the best for our mental health, isn't it?
1: Yeah, I mean, we shouldn't talk about mental health here because we have like another 2 hours program to dedicate for it, but
0: a special edition of Frida FM Erasmus
1: mental
0: show talking about mental health.
1: Yeah, the one that I'm losing, yeah. But in these 20 days that we have been living in yeah. But in these 20 days that we have been living in 2024,

0: I mean, stop with the birthday thing, please.
1: Sorry.
0: I don't have the money to buy all these birthday presents. I mean, there is more year, but well. And for us students, this January, I mean, it's a very bad part of the year.
1: Yeah, it's like not boring, but stressful, maybe.
0: Yeah, very stressful. I mean, you start the year, you have that emotion to start a new year, 2024. And then the first thing you see is January.
1: A book, a pencil, an exam. Yeah,
0: it's awful.
1: Awful. Yeah.
0: But well, after this January, it comes February, so it's a better month, I hope. Yeah. But well, we will see.
1: Let's hope.

0: So, Diego, it's the end of this semester. How are you doing with everything we have to do right now?
1: Well, I am a little bit stressed because actually our semester, our home university semester, started 2 days ago.
0: Yep.
1: But we are here talking in the radio.
0: For Germany.
1: Yeah, but it's what it is. I mean, yeah.
0: Yeah, it's a big problem for us international students that we don't have like a solid program with according dates. But well,
1: yeah,
0: we just let this know to the people that control everything. Just let them know that.
1: This is a message for Ursula. Please unify the university plans to Erasmus students. Please.
0: Please, the European Union, please do something about it. We just want to study, but well.
1: I mean, the experience is okay, but we also like to go back to our home country in good conditions. I mean, because I have texted all my teachers from there just for saying, hey, I'm an Erasmus student, I must be here for a while, but then I will come back, please.
0: But I think it's going to be cool the first day that we are going to enter those classes, like,
1: oh, those, hey, exotic students.
0: We are back from
1: back.
0: Germany.
1: Coming
0: we
1: back.
0: We finally came.
1: yeah, that definitely will be funny.
0: But let's not talk about studies anymore, and I think we are going to an end, so let's just enjoy some music and yeah, enjoy it.

0: And well, that's all. We are finished for today and for always. Whoa, what a feeling to end things. But thank you so much for giving us the opportunity to participate in this. I feel really like this Frida FM radio. And I think I feel like I've learned a lot from this.
1: Yeah, it has been a great pleasure to have this space in the radio and learn and enjoy with this new experience. See you and enjoy Frida FM.
0: Goodbye.

0: 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Neu, frisch, anders. Max Neo.
1: Hey, how are you? I was thinking of you. What are you doing tonight? Let me know.

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1: Bei Max Neo. Neu, frisch, anders.

0: 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Mit Max Neo.
1: Let me think about all the things that I hate. You don't have to think that hard.